0: Hey, General Ridley. Question. Did you come here to clean up the defeat?
1: I came here to be the commander of the 8th Army, succeeding General Walker, who passed away. I assure you, the UN command is not defeated in Korea. I came here to win this war.
0: General, Chinese Communist Party did not accept the 38 parallel armistice proposed by 13 Asian countries. What's your comment about that?
1: As a soldier, I fight. I don't provide political opinions.
0: One more question. Thank you. From a military point of view,
1: yes.
0: When do you reckon the enemy will launch an attack on 38 parallel?
1: They just finished the last offensive. I don't think they're going to launch a new one soon. My estimate is they would need to rest for 2 to 3 months. If they haste an attack, my army will hold the 38th parallel. We'll use the Yumjin River as a natural defense.
2: General, why do you think our army was defeated? Was it because of our power and strength?
1: Anyone with common sense knows that we have far more power and strength than the enemy. The problem is our troops' morale. I'll find a way to revive this morale and get back the feeling of victory.
2: This is why you hang this grenade up on your chest, to boost the morale of the soldiers.
1: This one is not for the others, but myself. As a soldier, I'm ready to die with my enemy, if I must.
2: Oh, General, one more question.
0: One more question.
2: General, please, one more question. General.

0: General Ridgway, I never expected that you come directly to the front as soon as you got off the plane.
1: I want to see the deployment of the Chinese Communist Army.
2: There are about 200,000 Chinese Communist soldiers right across from us.
1: And?
2: That's all, General.
1: What about their main defensive positions and their movements?
2: We don't know. The Chinese Communist troops are hiding themselves very well. It's hard to find out about their movements. We don't know much about them.
1: Are there any enemy activities? Here in the hills, villages, rivers, along the 38th parallel?
2: Seemingly not.
1: Seemingly not? Not knowing? Is this how you want to win battles for us? Do you hear yourself? I've read every report from every division here on my way over. You all complain that the Chinese Communist Army is keen in penetration attacks.

0: connection. No mutual support. Not even fire support. You all complain that the enemy likes to fight at night, right? It's because you didn't analyze the terrain and find ways to counterattack. I'm gonna be very clear with you. The Chinese Communist Army, they attack us anytime now. If I hear any one of you shirking responsibilities, I'll have him court-martialed. I don't want to see any of my soldiers again with shoes untied. Go!
1: Yes, sir!
2: Yes, sir!
3: 李奇微这家伙来头可不小啊，美陆军三星中将，18岁进入西点军校，当时麦克阿瑟还是他的校长。二战期间， 被任命为美82师师长，随后这个师就被改编为空降师，可以说是美陆军的精锐部队。率部从西西里岛开始作战，转战于欧洲的各个战场，参加了诺曼底的登陆作战，指挥部队空降敌后，直接加速了德国海岸防线的崩溃，也为大规模的 空降战术开了个先例。嗯，还有吗？我觉得有几个方面要值得我们高度重视。就此人的作战经历和特点来说，战术上大开大合，敢想敢做，战术机敏，强调进攻性。所以我们一定要防范在美军的防御阶段会发起突然的反攻。虽然说
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0: what is it, Collier?
6: Matt, I have to be frank. The morale of our boys is at the lowest. If the Chinese Communist Army launches an assault, I don't think we could keep the 38th parallel.
0: Why are you so pessimistic? Their soldiers are humans after all. They cannot keep continuously attacking nonstop. It's not possible. And if they dare to do it, we just need to resist their first wave. And then we can find a way to destroy them.
6: I hope that would happen. But what if we have to retreat? Then we have to fight and defend Seoul to the last.
0: I know what I'm doing. I'm not interested in a city. I'm interested in winning the war.
7: 这个李奇微还说过这样的话：“一个士兵的死跟一个将军的死，在上帝眼里都是一样的，都是伟大生命的结束。每一个指挥官都必须牢记这个事实。他这一理念一旦被贯彻，我担心美军士兵的战斗意志力会有所提高。”
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1: ，General. Yesterday, a scout team disappeared near the Injang River. They were dispatched from the South Korean Army. Intelligence from behind enemy lines tells us that the railway system up north has been used quite a lot lately. I suppose that they're preparing an attack.
2: Any signs of enemy movement lately?
1: Our aerial patrol team has been flying all over the place all day. Couldn't find anything. But the Chinese Communist Army, they're very good in penetrations and they have the spare tactics. General. I'm a bit concerned.
2: The bad weather and snow should have spelled disaster for the Chinese Communist Army. However, they were able to turn it in their favor. This army is a very tough opponent. Tell the 1st South Korean Division, stationed along the Imjin River, to prepare for combat.
1: General, I think that the South Korean Army is gonna take this as an opportunity to flee.
2: You tell them to hold the place for half a day. Then our reinforcements will arrive. And we can turn the situation around. I'm not as nice as Walker. I won't tolerate any deserters.
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1: Call in the air support. Tell the South Korean troops to hang in there. Our reinforcements should be there within 2 hours. Order the 25th Division to deploy to the Imjin River as soon as possible. It's urgent.
2: Yes, sir.
3: General, just lost engine.
1: Hold on, the battle just started.
3: It's true, we just got a report. The Chinese Communist Army got in there, bombed all over the place, and within 10 minutes broke through the defense line. The South Korean Army is collapsing. Are we still sending our troops?
1: To do what, get killed? Tell all the units to guard their positions and stay alert. I'll go to the front line myself. And from now on, I don't care what happens. I want a report on the situation every 10 minutes. Get my jeep ready. I will go now.
3: Yes, sir.
4: 吴新全，你们116师打得漂亮啊！我必须得给你们嘉奖。哎，必须！<笑>哎呀，大炮还是管用啊！ 116师这10分钟不到，突破了对岸的防线，这叫什么？这就叫摧枯拉朽啊！116师不愧是三盟之师啊！啊，给我接前线，韩先主。喂，老韩，嘿嘿，首战告捷，打得好啊！告诉各军的战士们，要不顾一切困难。
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7: 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Your soldiers! Go back and fight!
8: Go back! 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
17: Go back!
18: Go back!
19: Go back!
20: Go
21: back!
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23: Go back!
24: Go back!
25: Go back!
26: Go back!
27: Go back!
28: Go back!
29: Go back!
30: Go back!
31: Go back!
32: Go back!
33: Go back!
34: Go back!
35: Go back!
36: Go back!
37: Go back!
1: Tell the military police. They should block the road to stop all fleeing soldiers, give them guns and clothes, and make sure we get things under control. And if anyone disobeys, he will be punished under military law.
3: Yes, sir.
1: Contact the Air Force. Order the 5th Air Fleet to start bombing as hard as they can to stop the Chinese Communist Army from moving south on the road from Kaesong to Seoul. Let's try to delay the enemy for as long as possible.
3: Yes, sir.
1: Now I understand how Walker must have felt. We have such a shortage of men that we have to rely on the South Korean troops. But if they keep fleeing like this, our guys are completely exposed. Let's go back to Seoul.
3: So we're not going to the front?
1: It's pointless now. Forget about them. We have to take care of our soldiers and their safety. Go!

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4: the situation is getting worse every minute. Our defense line along the 38th parallel has been penetrated. The Chinese Communist troops are attacking Wei Zhongbu and Seoul. We've lost Bu Kokri. We need to redeploy the forces and build fortifications to defend Seoul.
5: These are all the troops we have. What do you propose we do?
4: I would concentrate all of our forces and artillery in Seoul. We have 100,000 soldiers, air support, and better weapons than the Chinese. If we can use Seoul as bait, we can lure and attract them there and wipe them out.
5: What do you suggest? Do you think we can make it?
6: We saw how their mobile warfare looks like in the previous two battles, and we know they lack firepower and equipment. Without heavy weapons, it'd be very difficult for them to take Seoul.
5: You're saying we should bet that they can't take Seoul?
6: Well, sir, this evaluation is up to you.
4: Well, to be honest, it's meaningless to defend Seoul. But with the world's attention on it, it means a lot if we can keep the capital of South Korea from a political perspective.
5: Their strategy is quite obvious. A single envelopment from the right to surround Seoul on the south bank of the Han River and cut off our retreat route. Once they succeed, our main forces in Seoul will be surrounded by hundreds of thousands of enemies. The Chinese Communist Army is seeking to end the Korean War right here in Seoul.
4: I admit that it is risky, but it's also a chance. If we can hold it in Seoul, we can wait for reinforcements and fight back!
5: Given how fast the Chinese Communist Army broke through

0: First defense line. We shouldn't underestimate their combat capability. If we fail at defending Seoul, we'll lose 100,000 soldiers, and that means the war is over.
1: General MacArthur said we cannot afford to lose Seoul.
0: You don't win a war by simply talking. I'm in charge in the field. I say we give up Seoul and move to the south, and from the 37th parallel, we'll find a way to counterattack.
1: With due respect, sir, how can you be that sure?
0: I might have discovered a secret of theirs. I'm not sure yet. You'll know once I have it confirmed. Right now, these are my plans. The 25th Division should keep to the city of Seoul and block the enemy that's coming through. If we do that, our main forces will have time to cross the Han River. The 1st and 9th Corps shall retreat in parallel and take positions along the Suwon and Yongpyeon line. Make sure you retreat in order. Take everything from there. Don't leave anything behind. The rest should be destroyed. I don't want to feed the Chinese again.
2: Yes, sir.
0: Order. The 29th British Brigade and the 8th Royal Heavy Tank Battalion to go to Ujungbu to cover us there.
1: Sir, should we inform the South Korean government and tell them to retreat with us?
0: I will ask Ambassador Mucho to go tell President Lee that we are giving up Seoul. We are leaving Seoul today at 3 p.m.
2: Yes, sir!
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0: General, the Chinese Communist Army is heading up for Seoul quickly. We never expected them to be so many. The 24th and the 25th Division can't hold long. As soon as tomorrow, the Chinese Communist Army Herald troops can reach Seoul.
1: Give my order. No private vehicles are allowed through this bridge. Starting tomorrow at 3 p.m. Clear the path for our retreat. Extreme measures may be taken if anyone disobeys the order.
0: Yes, sir.
1: How's the evacuation?

0: Mexico airport.
1: Most of the battle supply has been removed several days ago, but it's impossible to remove 500,000 gallons of aviation fuel and 25,000 gallons of gasoline bombs in one day.
0: Then burn them before we leave. Don't leave a drop for the Chinese Communist Army.
1: Yes, sir.
0: The airport can be burned at the same time, just in case they use it.
1: But they don't have an air force.
0: They may not have an air force now, but what about in the future? I don't want to see the enemy use our facilities.
1: Yes, sir.

0: General Ridgway, it's Mucho.
1: Hello, Mr. Ambassador.
2: General, I've been talking to President Ri.
0: He says you told him personally you would be in Korea for the long haul. And now you're retreating from Seoul, and it's only been a week?
2: He doesn't understand why. He wants to know, is retreating the best we can do?
1: We're leaving Seoul, not Korea.
3: General Ridgway, the 27th Battalion has brought up the rear and just left Seoul. We are the last unit left behind. Dynamite is set in all factories and facilities. Seoul is about to fall. We must leave now.
1: Tell the British troops in Umjungbu they can retreat now.
3: I think they felt the danger and they started to retreat on their own. But the Communist Army cut off their retreat. It's gonna be a tough route.
1: The Royal Heavy Tank Battalion is composed of Centurion tanks. They cannot be stopped by the Chinese Communist troops. God bless them.

0: We will be back. Soul will be restored.
1: For sure. But we have to leave now.

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3: Sir, this is a telegram from General Ridgway. The 8th Army has retreated to Pyeongtaek, Ancheong, Jicheon, and Samcheok near the 37th parallel. The headquarters is near Yeoju. The 8th Army has suffered little damage during the third offensive of the Chinese Communist Army.
4: Good. We need to conserve our strength.
3: General, there's one more thing. Now that Seoul has fallen, Washington is waiting for your response and explanation.
4: They want my explanation. I want their explanation. I told Bradley, I told Truman, I told them a million times. We're not only up against North Korea, we're up against the Chinese as well. Those red flags. The Chinese communists are our real enemy. Maybe the fall of Seoul. Well, wake them up.Sent my message to the White House.
3: Yes, sir!
5: General Marshall and I just received a telegram from General Ridgway. He doesn't think that our army suffered defeat in Korea. He says that the Chinese Communist Army have obvious shortcomings. Although he can't guarantee that we can restore freedom to the entirety of Korea, he thinks that we can hold fast to the peninsula and deliver a devastating blow.
6: Ridgway was a solid general on the European battlefield. He lost Seoul, but we can trust him. That's a point in his favor. I believe he has the military IQ for this fight. I propose that we send General Collins to Korea to let MacArthur and Ridgway know what the White House wants.
7: George, I hear you.Gentlemen, let's give Ridgway another chance.
8: 所谓的朝鲜停火三人小组啊，向联大提交了关于达成朝鲜停火以及和平解决远东问题的五部方案。这是印度方面通报的材料。
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0: General Collins, I'm surprised to see you here today.
1: So am I. But didn't expect to see your HQ inside a tent.
0: A commander should be close to the front line and his soldiers. The gunfire keeps him sober. Just the two of us.
2: Yes, sir.
3: I saw General MacArthur yesterday in Tokyo. And he seemed very pessimistic regarding the war in Korea. Tell me the truth. How confident are you about the war?
0: I cannot be more confident. In fact, I think it's the right time to turn the situation around.
3: I believe in you, but in their eyes, you lost Seoul. You withdrew all the way to the 37th parallel. And
0: Walker failed because he didn't retreat south far enough.
3: What do you mean?
0: To defeat your enemy, you must know your enemy. I've been studying the Chinese Communist Army and have arrived at a conclusion. They are the strongest rival we've ever met.
3: Germany and Japan were defeated by us. They got no tanks, they got no planes. How are they supposed to fight a war? Just with the soldiers?
0: General MacArthur and the White House think the same thing. That's why we completely failed.
3: Then please, give me a lesson on Chinese army.
0: The Chinese lack equipment and technology, but instead of weapons, they rely on tactics and strategies. They prefer the V formation, cutting us off and encircling us with their troops.
3: We've heard of this.
0: But what amazes me is their ability to execute. Whatever the mission is, they can always somehow accomplish it. For example, in the last battle, our troops on the west line were trapped near Samsuri by one of their divisions that marched in one night over 70 kilometers. This is amazing speed.
3: I never heard about that. She was never

0: Vernon dispatches.
1: Because you're too proud to learn about your enemy. Let me continue. Without heavy weapons, they march light. But in Samsuri, we couldn't budge, though we bombed them to pieces. And in the final battle of Sun Gufeng, our troops' morale was so low that our soldiers even refused to attack. They are the strongest enemy we have ever met.
0: How could they do that?
1: It's their will. The more I know about them, the more surprised I get. In the Chosen Reservoir, they hid in ambush for a week. When the temperature was lower than minus 30 degrees, our soldiers can't possibly endure that. Not even a day, let alone a week. Therefore, I've concluded, we may have the strongest Navy and Air Force, but they have the strongest infantry.
0: How can you be so confident? How do you plan to defeat this Red Devil Army?
1: Because I found their Achilles heel.
0: Where is it?
1: Listen, the Chinese Communist Army has launched three massive offensives since last October, and I've listed the beginning and end date of each one. Please, have a look.
0: These three attacks lasted about a week?
1: This is their secret, I believe.
0: You seem to be very observant. Do they go to church as well?
1: Of course not. However, in carrying out their strategy of penetration, their supplies can only last a week, not any longer. Once that week is over, they don't have any more advantages. You know, their fast mobility can be their strength. However, without supplies, they're nothing.
0: This is interesting. No matter how strong the will is, they still need food.
1: The Chinese Communist Army continues to advance south after taking Seoul. I've ordered our troops to retreat to exhaust them of their supplies. When their ammo and supplies are out, we'll do a counterattack. They will fall, despite their strong will.
0: Look, I understand your strategy, but this is all based on your assumptions. We cannot be sure that these seven-day attacks are not a coincidence.
1: That's right. However, today's the seventh day. I'm sure they're running out of supplies. I've prepared our troops for a massive counterattack. Because if everything is right, based on what I'm thinking, we can turn the situation around and end this war in only one stroke.
2: From北到南一推就完。这美帝要真那么好打就好喽。
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3: General Marshall.
4: Oh, General Bradley.
3: Unexpected good news. We just received a telegram from Collins in Tokyo. It says that General Ridgway is now in command of the 8th Army. That is with the exception of the South Korean troops, who are not confident and for whatever reason have a deep fear of the Chinese Communist troops. However, the enemy has yet to penetrate across the Han River. And in fact, we have many signs that they lack supplies and their morale is at all-time low. Generally speaking, I think the 8th Army is now fully capable of withstanding any large-scale attack.
4: All right. Does Akison know this yet?
3: You're the first to know, General.
4: All right. I will inform Mr. Akison that he no longer needs to rush negotiations with Communist China.
3: Very good, sir.

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4: On the 25th, tomorrow, the 1st, 9th, 10th Corps, plus two South Korean Corps, should organize a massive offensive attacking from the west to the east.We'll give them a big surprise.
5: Yes, sir!
4: I have only one requirement for all of you. Do not make the same mistakes again. Don't be lazy and rely on public roads. Make sure you seize the surrounding hills. I want you to stay together and move together. Use your howitzer fire to cover each other. If we are able,To stick together as one. We can avoid their penetration.
5: Yes, sir!
4: Codename Operation Thunderbolt.
6: 1951年1月25日，李奇微指挥美军第一、第九、第十军和南朝鲜军第一第三军团共计23万余人，由西至东逐步在全线向我军发起大规模进攻。

0: soul. We are back in such a short time.
1: General, we're just 20 miles away from Seoul. It's gonna take about 20 minutes by car.
0: Tell me about the enemy.
1: According to intelligence information, they have three defense lines on the south bend of the Han River, and they're digging for fortifications crazily in shellfire.
0: It looks like they're gonna fight until the death on the south bank. Fighting against our mechanized army in such a narrow space is a rookie mistake for any commander.
1: Not everybody dares to give up Seoul like you, General.
0: Seoul is the capital of South Korea. They're here because they have political reasons. And I'm quite happy to see this.
2: General, we received a telegram from General MacArthur. He is very content with our speed and asks us to push north after taking Seoul. He wants us to hurry up and drive the Chinese Communist Army back to the Yalu River.
1: He's always so vigorous, but just a bit anxious.
0: No. This time he's right. Once we take Seoul, we'll have destroyed the enemy's main forces. It won't take us long then to push back to the Yalu River. Tell General MacArthur that the Chinese Communist Army is setting up defense lines on the south bank, which is a terrible mistake. We'll destroy them with the heavy artillery and the aircrafts, and we'll restore Seoul in 3 days.
1: Yes, sir!

0: To march 3 kilometers took us 10 days, and tens of thousands of artillery shells. Why couldn't we overcome those primitive field works?
1: General, as you've seen, we've wiped them out over and over again. But every time, new enemy soldiers appear out of nowhere. We might take their positions in the morning, but they'd always get it back again at night. It may just be a kilometer, but we've paid dearly for it.
0: How many men have we lost?
1: Over 3,000.
0: They're blocking us at the cost of their own lives. We cannot bear the same loss.
1: We've broken through 2 of their defense lines. There's just 1 left now. I believe we can take the last one soon.
0: The enemy is fighting for every inch of land in order to stall for time. If the first 2 lines are temporary lines, it means the last one is the real one, and to take it will be much more difficult.
1: Yes. We'll keep bombing them day and night. We'll blow them to pieces.
0: So which enemy unit is defending Seoul?
2: It's the 50th Corps of the Chinese Communist Army, which according to our intelligence used to be the 60th Corps of the Kuomintang Army. They defected to the Chinese Communist side 2 years ago on the Manchurian battlefield. After learning this, Taiwan said they would like to offer some help.
0: No. The White House has clearly refused to allow Taiwan to send troops.
2: No, I didn't mean sending troops.
0: What is it then?
3: 军长，前两道防线已经失守，现在咱们只剩最后一道防线了。全军收缩了阵地，再退就要过江了，
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0: Hey, Oliver. How many have you shot today?
1: It's gonna be 5 soon.
0: Oh, shit. Are you okay?
1: Thanks, God. I finally found you.

0: Hey, Oliver. How many have you shot today?
1: It's gonna be 5 soon.
0: Oh, shit. Are you okay?

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3: I didn't expect that the Chinese Communist Army was going to move their main forces over to the east line. The South Korean Army, not surprisingly, they were defeated again. Our forces, well, they didn't have any support, so they lost all the ground that they had taken in 2 days.
4: I did not expect they would risk fighting us at the Han River with so few troops. Why would the Chinese commander think they could do it?
3: We've seen it before, Samsuri and Songwufang. They were able to hold a position even with a small amount of forces. We should have known.
5: General, Chongbing Ni is the only place on the east side we have left. The enemy will soon have us surrounded. We must redouble the troops.
4: How many people do we have there?
3: We have the 23rd Regiment of the 2nd Division. We have a French battalion, an artillery battalion, and a tank company. Works out to be 6,000 soldiers, all under the command of Colonel Freeman. They will take heavy losses if they are surrounded. Colonel Freeman asked me for permission to retreat. I went there, saw their battlefield, saw the simple defenses, and decided to grant the permission.
4: No. We should defend it. Artillery? Tanks? 6,000 soldiers? We should not retreat. We should defend it. If we lose Chip Yong-ni, the enemy on the east line will attack the Han River. Then the right flank of our 9th Corps will be exposed and will be surrounded by enemies on both sides. And then we will witness the same defeat again. Tell Freeman to defend Chip Yong-ni to the death.
3: But General, you're risking 6,000 lives.
4: And the enemy risks nothing? We should risk it or we'll lose the whole game. Just inform Freeman that the 1st Cavalry Division, the 27th British Brigade, and the 6th South Korean Division are on their way to support them. I'll send over air reinforcement as well. I only need 2 days. Then I'll turn the situation around.
3: But I'm not sure if their determination will hold out. It's a tight siege.
4: Tell Freeman, if anybody deserts, be it private or colonel, I'll have him court-martialed. If they wait for reinforcement and defend it, there's a possibility to win. However, if they try to break out, they will be destroyed.
3: Yes, sir.
4: I guess because the Chinese Communist Army can't hold the West Line, so they started attacking. As long as we hold Chip Yong-ni, we can make it a tie. Because after all, we've never successfully defended a town since we came, but I'm confident that we can make Chip Yong-ni the Stalingrad of this peninsula.
0: 南朝鲜第八师已全部被歼。战役的口子已经打开，敌人开始动摇，最好于正面抓住敌兵里的敌人，将主力插到他们的后侧去，趁敌人撤退时在运动中歼灭他。彭城地区的敌人被彻底消灭后，我39、40、42、66军则应准备向袁州、中州方向扩大战果，具体部署由邓华同志考虑决定。
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5: 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That's why we can win this war. Matthew. What is your next plan?
6: General, we're planning to launch a regional offensive in the area east of Seoul. We will cross the Han River, circle to the back of the enemy, and cut off their logistics, and then annihilate their forces on the west side. I think
5: Recapturing Seoul is our top priority. We lost it. In front of the whole world. We need to recapture it as soon as possible.
6: Yes, sir. According to our frontline intelligence, the Chinese Communist Army reinforcements are coming through North Korea. And they're coming toward us. We shouldn't leave them any time to rest. Therefore, I prepared a plan. It's called Operation Killer.

0: I like that name.
1: The basic strategy of this operation is to suppress the enemy with our strong firepower in order to push forward the battle line. This way, they'll have no time to reassemble and counterattack. They will be suffocated. Deployment details are in the file. I can
0: That won't be necessary. I'm going to call a press conference tomorrow morning. Come if you want.
1: Yes, I will.
0: My dear ladies and gentlemen of the press, it's a pleasure to see you as opposed to having conversations which are so serious with my generals. We are very close to a victory. We have greatly undermined our enemy's logistics with January's strategic retreat.

And we have defeated the Chinese Communist Army on the front line. Moreover, I've also ordered our new offensive to resume soon. And it is called Operation Killer. On February 21st, the 1st, 9th, and 10th Corps will launch an offensive along the Han River to the north from Wangju and Hangshan. There are several field artillery battalions trained in the United States who will join the 1st and 9th Corps starting this month. I promise you that with these new tactics and new weapons, the recapture of Seoul will be a piece of cake. And I'll be having my next press conference in Seoul. I'll see you there. This press conference is now over. Thank you very much.

0: is it?
1: Hey man, relax. I'm only here to take a shit.
0: Are you crazy?
1: Oh my God, stand king, a shit.
0: Do it here. Don't you know the enemy has a very powerful...

0: 回去告诉部队，立足于打，不要想的太多。主席经常教导我们，灵巧牛皮糖的战术，不要老想着打大仗。Sir,
1: all units are standing by. We can sever the terrain of Guiyang-san at any moment.
2: Very well. Now that Commander has arrived, my mission is accomplished.
3: Thank you, Mr. Kim.
2: I wish you a pleasant stay in Korea.
3: Thank you.
1: Commander, please.
0: 哪怕是吃掉他一个连、一个排，甚至一个人，不断的消耗他们、歼灭他们。听清楚了吗？金山，你听清楚了吗？
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0: I need to push the enemy harder to get these two hilltops back. There are my access to Pyongyang.
1: 美国人最近建造了三道纵深七八十里的防线，二十六军需要修整和换防。至此决定派你们十五军换防至武胜山、斗流峰、西方山一带。
2: 是，十五军，保证完成任务。
3: I warn you.Without my permission, except for recon or counter-strike missions that pose a security threat. You're not authorized to launch any attacks at company level or above for any reason.
0: I remember you only need to be notified of engagements of regimental level or above.
3: You have proposed countless operations. From Chopsticks 1 to Chopsticks 16. And in those so-called battles,They're more like full-on wars. If I would have signed off on those operations, my God, you would have destroyed Asia. Now, because of this goddamn attack, that torn casualty summary sheet, everything has changed. Now, it's a company, not a regiment. General, take warning. This is not a goddamn reminder.Are we clear?
0: Yes, Commander.
1: 武胜山是朝鲜中部的重要门户。失去武胜山，我们将后退200公里，无险可守。我再强调一句。谁失去武胜山，谁要对朝鲜的历史负责任，明白吗？
2: 明白。

0: What's Junior up to lately? I haven't heard from him in a few days.
1: I heard that his squadron was sent to a mission again, him being the ace pilot and all.
0: Perhaps every father is just like me. He wants to protect his child forever. No one can do that. Not even an army general.

0: He's sending us to die in the battlefield. He's got his command on H-60. What the real talent does he have? My father used to work for General Van Vliet. Yeah, he made a mistake, but by the accident. You know what? No one saved him.
1: Buddy, I don't mind you boozing on the side, but you should learn to respect your superiors.
0: Just one more word, and I bless you, Eddie!
2: If he knew anything about the general achievements in Greece, he wouldn't be spewing this nonsense about it. He's a true hero. And if I ever hear any of you insult the general ever again, you spend the rest of your life on a wheelchair.
3: Wild Wolf, Colonel Moses needs you to take out the team.
2: Let's get ready to work. We got some Chinese to hunt.
4: 好的。
5: 怎么回事？怎么还没回消息？
6: 电台故障，正在检修。
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0: Just like fish in a tank. Let's have a little barbecue.
1: 段三宝和俘虏的安全，大家都没事吧？
2: 没事。
1: 段三宝，
3: 没事。

0: General, I have here a file on Qinji Wei, and I would like you to read through thoroughly.
1: Qinji Wei of the PVA 15th Army? Oh, his 15th Army is only a second-tier unit amongst China's few dozens field armies.
0: No. These broad broaching and his units are well-served in combat. They were able to precisely anticipate the enemy escape routes and wiped out over 11,000 CNP troops, took over 9,500 captive, with a casualty rate of only 32-1. They also pioneered the Chinese trench warfare within the Chinese military to launch attack from below the horizon. Make contact with the enemy's trenches, expectly shorten the time and space of movement under heavy enemy fire, greatly diminish the enemy's advantage with superior firepower. I'm not threatened by a brave army, but I really don't wish to fight against a smart one, especially when their leader is a cunning and tough son of a gun.